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2: Did we wear you out yet? Not yet? Good. Go ahead. You can have a seat if you'd like. I was actually going to have a drink of water, but I didn't get any. Anybody else get any? I was promised if I came back that I'd get a bottle. Has somebody been drinking any?
3: It is good.
2: We'll see.
3: So good.
2: Oh, that's good. Do I have red lips now, too?
3: Is it good?
2: That's good. Can I keep this? Thank you. You're such a nice person. This is my friend Becca Shea. She came all the way from Nashville, Tennessee. And she's gonna help us with this next song because a king is coming.
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Then Adonai said to Abram, "Leave your country, your people, and your father's household, and go to the land I will show you. I will make you into a great nation. I will bless those who bless you, and whoever curses you, I will curse. And all families on earth will be blessed through you."

0: I will give you a new heart and put a new spirit in you. Then the nations will know that I am the Lord, when I show myself holy through you before their very eyes. In that day, I will restore David's fallen tent. I will repair its broken places and build it as it used to be. So arise, shine, for your light has come, and the glory of the Lord rises upon you. 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You will call your walls salvation, and your gates praise. For the Lord will be your everlasting light, and your God will be your glory. For Zion's sake, I will not keep silent. For Jerusalem's sake, I will not remain quiet, till her righteousness shines out like the dawn, her salvation like a blazing torch. 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I will thunder from Jerusalem, and I will roar from Zion.
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2: You know, worship's for everyone, and it involves everything, everything in us. And I pray that tonight you wouldn't just watch an incredible night unfold before you, but just see it happen and not participate. But I'm believing that every one of us would lean in, press in towards God, and embrace all that He has. And the amazing promise of the Bible is that as we lean into God, as we draw near to God, is that He draws near to us. And that He comes to change us and reveal Himself to us and speak to us. Amen. Well, come on, like from the front to the back, all around this incredible auditorium, let's lift our hands towards God tonight. And we're going to commit this into His hands. And God, we look to You tonight. Above the singing, God, above the music, above the songs, let Your name be lifted high, Jesus. Let Your name be honored, God. And we commit all that we are to You.

You know, I want to take this opportunity, if I may, of simply just saying thank you. On behalf of John and Stuji and Paul and Tim, I just want to say thank you for 17 years being part of this amazing people movement. You know, Delirious have made some good records and played in some amazing places across the world and written some great songs, but you know, it never really was about us. It's always about you. Always. Ordinary but extraordinary people who join together across our denominations and our fears and our prejudices to be a voice. To be a voice for the oppressed, those that do not have a voice. And you know, even more than that, we became a voice that sang God songs, that shook the planet. And you know, we will continue to shake the earth, yeah? I want to read from this amazing book. The Lord is my shepherd, I shall not be in want. He makes me lie down in green pastures. He leads me beside quiet waters. He restores my soul. He guides me in paths of righteousness for his name's sake. Even though I walk through the valley of the shadow of death, I will fear no evil because you are with me. Your rod and staff, they comfort me. You prepare a table for me in the presence of my enemies, and you anoint my head with oil. My cup overflows. Surely goodness and love will follow me all the days of my life, and I will dwell in the house of the Lord forever. Fabula est vestri, the Latin, it says, the story is yours. This is not the end, but this is a fantastic beginning. People movement, the history makers that goes on and on and on. You know, people, I'm calling you to stand up. To stand up. For we are the people on this planet right now. But we must stand up. It's time to be men and women of God. And I speak to my own children, I command a blessing upon you. So history makers, let's sing a song once more. Let's be that voice of change. Let's sing a song of adoration, a song of victory, a song of praise. And a song of love.

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2: King David was a man after God's own heart. 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Many times his life was surrounded with troubles and trials, but each time David looked towards his help and his strength. And again in Psalm 3, he says to him, "Arise, O Lord, and scatter my enemies, for you are my glorious one, and you

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2: Hasn't it been wonderful this evening to sing these songs, enjoy our fellowship, and bless the heart of God? But there's something more happening tonight that I want to express to you. We're enjoying something that God has planned for and desired since the foundations of this city were laid by King David himself. And that is that one day, in this very place, there would be assembled a people called out, a people from every tribe and tongue and people and nation to be a priesthood of nations unto the God of Abraham and Isaac and Jacob, of David and Solomon, of Isaiah and Jeremiah, and of a host of nameless, faceless others who would call on the name of the Holy One of Israel. Nearly 2,000 years ago, from this city, during this Passover season, Messiah Yeshua saw all this, and he said it this way: O Jerusalem, Jerusalem, how I long to gather you, but you were not willing. You will not see me again, Jerusalem, until you say, Baruch haba b'shem Adonai, blessed is he who comes in the name of the Lord. Let's now invite him to return and to take up the throne that belongs to him alone.